famous dance house that they have there. And I was standing outside, you know, being cool, trying to find out who was going to go in, you know, that I figured I'd be able to talk to. And they were holding a ball in the next half of the building. So I got kind of confused and I had to sit down and write this poem.

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love me, love me, love me, love me, love me, love me, love me, love me, love me, love me, love me, love me, love me, love me, love me, love me, love me, love me, love me, love me, love me, love me, 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

Blackness is not a color. 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Blackness is not a state of mind. Blackness is not a spiritual state. Blackness is not the beginning. Blackness is not the end.

Bass, Robert Washington, Richard Pryor, The Mothers, Claire Huxtable, Vivian Banks I, Coretta Scott King, Colin, Lonnie Liston Smith, Eduardo Galeano, Octavio Paz, Octavio Paz, Octavio Paz, Cornel West, Bill Maher, Bill Cosby, Bill Withers, Bill and Ted, Doc Brown, Amy Cesare, Mos Def,

Blackness, blackness is not a color. Blackness is not a code. Blackness is not a state of mind. Blackness is not a spiritual state. Blackness is not the beginning. Blackness is not

0: Oxigênio. Música para respirar.
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1: What makes you different is what makes you special. Looking like everyone else is failing self-expression. Just ignoring everything you're learning daily lessons. It's about the gifts we're born with, so count your blessings. Weekly my doubters lessen. 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

0: 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And that's what Islam did to us. That's spiritually and mentally what it did. It brought us back like a family. You see, if you listen to the beats, my album out of all the albums, it's like mine's more like soulless. 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You know, cause you got the Force, you got Delphonics, you know what I mean?
1: Right.
0: You got the Teddy Pendergrass hook inside Cam A. It's like it's more soulless inside of it. You know what I mean? That's my feel, my ear right there. Those are the beats I chose because that's me right there. I've been used to growing up on that like that, getting kicked out the living room when my whole earth used to play Delphonic stylistics, you know, that was small, but it always been inside me. And that's what makes me the man I am to this day, to get ahead and just write the rhymes like that. You know?

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Rock a New Jersey, but I'll kick you in your hack and sack.

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And I never saw God put that cape underneath our little tree, but goodness, he must have. 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

Good evening. This is Sequence, your mix music magazine from Vienna, Austria, with me, Christian Davidek, your host, and another edition of my Month in Dance, where I select fresh tracks which already proved themselves in the playlists and in the clubs. 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You just heard her new offering called Nostalgia 92. And continuing with music from Larry Late Night, Eats Everything, LP Rhythm, or Luke Alessi. The next one coming is a new remix by Jonas Ratzmann for a track which has been around for a couple of months. This is Storken and Gusto, track's called Toto-ish. Jonas Ratzmann remix. I will give you insight into the playlist as we go deeper into the mix. Now, enjoy the ride.

is the sequence Megamix, where we put together a playlist of tunes which will stand the test of time. This one is LP Rhythm. How are you feeling? Before that, we had Aoin DJ with Track Like, and Ed, Front Front and Back Back. Also Larry Late Night, Tell a Friend, on his own label Late Night Recordings. And Alec Dinar was in the mix with What's the Record, Ned Bennett remix, and also Frankie and Sandrino Rock a Lot. My name is Christian Davidek. I'm on the ones and twos. I'm on mix duty tonight here on Sequence. Luca Lessi coming up with Dr. Bongo.

beautiful track by Wave Wave, Money Talks. Before that, Mark the Sixth from the UK, Killer was the name of the tune, and we had Eats Everything featuring Cosmo Kind, Rolling Dice. Shoki is, I think, an Italian artist I discovered a couple of months ago. Space Number 2 was the name of the track, and that's it almost for tonight. Finishing off this mega mix here on Sequence with a brand new production by Deep Dish. Yes, they are back. They have been around since the early mid 90s, I think. New track is beautiful, called Physical. That's it for me, Christian Davidek, and tonight's edition of Sequence. You can find me on the gram. Send me DMs whenever you want. I hope you enjoyed this edition of Sequence. Talk to you soon. Bye bye.

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Don't you dare to touch my hand. 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

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You're becoming so much bolder. No, it isn't getting colder. 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

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So I keep repeating, no, sir. You are getting so much closer. You must stop and start